quick heads up. Some of the voices in this ad break are AI generated.

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0: 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Some of the voices in this ad break are AI generated.

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Hot Dance Radio. You're welcome. Quick heads up. Some of the voices in this ad break are AI generated. Hot Dance is all new. Wake up with Barrett. Barry gets you home.

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1: 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Hot Dance Sessions with Bert Wolters. Quick heads up. Some of the voices in this ad break are AI generated.

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2: 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If you don't like your job, quit. If you don't have enough time, stop watching TV.

questions every Thursday. It's pre-gaming the weekend like a pro. Quick heads up. Some of the voices in this ad break are AI generated. Hot dance is all new. Wake up with Barrett. Barry gets you home.

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1: Start your weekend on Thursday. Hot Dance Sessions with Bert Wolters. Quick heads up. Some of the voices in this ad break are AI generated. Hot Dance is all new. Wake up with Bert. Barry gets you home.

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Come back to me. I miss you. Every bad boy needs a good girl.

0: 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Unreleased songs from 9 to 5 music artists, myself, and what is happening in the music world.
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2: Quick heads up. Some of the voices in this ad break are AI generated. Hot Dance is all new. Wake up with Bert. 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

Drink some margaritas by swing of blue lights. Listen to the mariachi play at midnight. Are you with me? Are you with me?

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Hot Dance Radio. You're welcome. Quick heads up. Some of the voices in this ad break are AI generated.

sessions every Thursday. It's pre-gaming the weekend like a pro. Quick heads up. Some of the voices in this ad break are AI generated.

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1: 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Hot Dance Sessions with Bert Wolters. Quick heads up. Some of the voices in this ad break are AI generated. Hot Dance is all new. Wake up with Bert. Barry gets you home.